0: 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Éxitos de otoño. 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

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Roger, roger. 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Read me. Roger, Major. This is Modern Talking Spaceship 1998. We need authorization to land. Major, Major. Landing coordination. We are now 10 seconds from countdown. 10, 9, 8, 7, 6, 5, 4, 3, 2,

and chance rain, partly cloudy skies, but we're gonna see if we can make the sun shine anyway. Right here on the station that pays. If you want the hits, the whole hits, and nothing but the hits. On your FM dial, keep it right here, baby. Modern Talking, Cherry Cherry Lady, and it goes down like that.

So we're here doing a video, which is kind of interesting because we're doing a video, making a video of making a video. You know, there's lots of things going on at the same time. It's not like the normal kind of promo clip.

Shouting in the street, you gotta take on the world someday. You got blood on your face, a big disgrace, waving your

Thank you, everybody. Thank you for dancing with us. Yes, sir. Thank you.

0: 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Yo, DJ, pump this party.
1: Rumors spread around. United takes its time. But the shack outside the game. You know what I'm talking about. Just let me know if you wanna go to that whole mile on the range. They got a lot of nice girls. I'm racing.